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2: Wase wase, yeah. 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
2: Si waski, ni time ya?
4: It's bigger, it's better. Safaricom Chapa Dimba Season 5 is on. Your chance to be a star is here. Register now on chapadimba.safaricom.co.ke for a chance to get scouted and represent Kenya at the Gothia Cup in Sweden, the world's largest international youth football tournament. Registration closes on 11th June 2026. Game iko on. Cheza kama wewe na wakilisha mtayako. Safaricom, popote ulipo.
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10: When I came into office, the first group of people when I was elected, before even I left Karen, was oil marketers. Because our fuel stations had gone dry, because there was shortage of dollars, we had a problem. We have sorted out that problem in a permanent way. Today, I can tell you with fear of any contradiction, that we have the right model of importing our fuel products into Kenya. Today, I can say that as president, that we have the right model, better than any other. Malawi came to ask us. Burundi came to ask us how we are doing it.
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19: What is so difficult? Four times I've tried to convene meetings. That question should be asked to the ones who are not willing to sit on the table. So I can only answer for myself. I have convened several times, sat down with government, with FIFA, with CAF, with the NEC members in the previous meetings to articulate and to discuss those matters.
4: Anakuvani ugo Hussein augete ningege miario eno irumirire watho wa bururi na nginya wa FIFA.
19: I'm still open to more routes and more conversations and discussions. We are not closed. And the options, the doors are all always open for me. I'm always available for any progressive discussion, any agenda that will take us forward. But of course, within the confines, our rules and regulations, our statutes, FIFA statutes, and the laws of the country.
20: Ni maumerera na mutaratara wa mithako ibaruri sionde guko bururire na kema bururine we mwaro FM mutamori oralea mithako ri tutira baga mugio tondo tumenyaga igutura na manahiko dama mama na menge menge dukavitwe ni mufango wa sports kick wanjuma mosi vai kumingi nya vai giri kikivuai
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2: Africa's problem is no longer the capital available to us. Africa's problem is the set of rules that decide where that capital is deployed and how. In April, at the inaugural Africa We Build Summit, we settled the first half of that question. Africa is not short of money. AFC's own research has since put a figure to it. African non-bank domestic capital pools have passed $2 trillion. And our pension and insurance assets have also crossed $1 trillion for the first time in our history.
0: Onakova ni ogure siria mruto ni avure retendeve muvangu wa thirikari ya Kenya wakuambile kigina kia uthi uanambile kumana na wendia uamvonge siya mwenge.
2: Now, set that against every dollar we have gone abroad to ask for. All external flows to this continent, to the African continent, between 2014 and 2024. For 10 years, we went all over the globe to look for $1.7 trillion. We have our own resources available to us on the lower side, about $3 trillion. And the other people's money is shrinking because official development assistance has been falling ever since 2020. So the scarcity argument is no longer tenable. And I think it's only fair that we completely retire the argument that we do not have capital in Africa.
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2: Africa's problem is no longer the capital available to us. Africa's problem is the set of rules that decide where that capital is deployed and how. In April, at the inaugural Africa We Build Summit, we settled the first half of that question. Africa is not short of money. AFC's own research has since put a figure to it. African non-bank domestic capital pools have passed $2 trillion. And our pension and insurance assets have also crossed $1 trillion for the first time in our history.
1: Wavo ni avurire tendeve mvango wa thirikari ya Kenya wa kuambiria kigina kiuthi wanambere kumana na kuendia mvonge siavata siamwingi.
2: Now, set that against every dollar we have gone abroad to ask for. All external flows to this continent, to the African continent, between 2014 and 2024. For 10 years, we went all over the globe to look for $1.7 trillion. We have our own resources available to us on the lower side, about $3 trillion. And the other people's money is shrinking because official development assistance has been falling ever since 2020. So the scarcity argument is no longer tenable. And I think it's only fair that we completely retire the argument that we do not have capital in Africa.
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5: What is so difficult? Four times I've tried to convene meetings. That question should be asked to the ones who are not willing to sit on the table. So I can only answer for myself. I have convened several times, sat down with government, with FIFA, with CAF, with the NEC members in the previous meetings to articulate and to discuss those matters.
1: Nakuwa ni ugoose na ugete ni nginya miario ino ikure kilomira wadho wa vururi noria wekiretoe ni FIFA.
5: I'm still open to more routes and more conversations and discussions. We are not closed. And the options, the doors are all always open for me. I'm always available for any progressive discussion, any agenda that will take us forward. But of course, within the confines, our rules and regulations, our statutes, FIFA statutes, and the laws of the country.
1: Rigi ya mavuria niratonyile wiki ya 15 weekend eno. 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
5: 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I promise to do my best, and I know that by the grace of God, we will work together with you as we go forward.
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8: 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When I wish you would direct work at the area existing, I left the gender as a large occasion at your current division to the division near ACC. If I didn't acquaint you, because Michel Manurea Guru Nodiando, Namaka Mioto, and Utuarando Pere. I don't know what is happening. What is happening today? What is not there? And what should I tell Maradim about Dicky? For more than they have hours, make a girl, Bogitanga, what are they doing?
7: The reporter, Kumakao, and Teria Embo, Betago Anthony. Nduega
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Atakuwa tira modhikiria 3102 Facebook. 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